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0: What's up? 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
1: First and foremost, we give all glory and thanks to God. Without him, none of this would have been possible. On behalf of the Faye Brown Blackwell Juneteenth Festival, Family Legacy, and KZWA 104.9, we want to say thank you from the bottom of our hearts. Thank you to the Lake Charles community for showing up, showing love, and making history with us. Some of you came early and stayed from 10 a.m. until 8 p.m. in the hot sun, and we do not take that support lightly. Thank you to the City of Lake Charles for allowing us to bring this first historical Juneteenth celebration downtown. Thank you to the Sheriff's Department and all law enforcement for standing guard and working through the heat to help keep everyone safe. Thank you to our sponsors, corporate partners, downtown businesses, vendors, food trucks, volunteers, employees, committee members, artists, DJs, performers, hosts, speakers, family, friends, and every single person who had a hand in making this event possible. 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This event was for the community, and we're working hard for our community. Anything that we may have gotten wrong this time, we're going to work diligently to correct and improve next time. We're learning, growing, and already planning to make it even better. We truly believe that Faye Brown Blackwell will be proud of this historical downtown Juneteenth celebration. Her legacy was felt in every smile, every song, every dance, and every moment of unity. Lake Charles, you showed up and showed out. So get ready, because we plan to be right back downtown next year. In 2027, Juneteenth is going to be on a Saturday, and we're believing that it's going to be even bigger and better. So again, thank you, Lake Charles. Thank you, Southwest Louisiana. And thank you to everyone who made this historic day possible. With love and gratitude from the Faye Brown Blackwell Juneteenth Festival, Family Legacy, and KZWA 104.9.
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0: First and foremost, we give all glory and thanks to God. Without him, none of this would have been possible. On behalf of the Faye Brown Blackwell Juneteenth Festival, Family Legacy, and KZWA 104.9, we want to say thank you from the bottom of our hearts. Thank you to the Lake Charles community for showing up, showing love, and making history with us. Some of you came early and stayed from 10 a.m. until 8 p.m. in the hot sun, and we do not take that support lightly. Thank you to the City of Lake Charles for allowing us to bring this first historical Juneteenth celebration downtown. Thank you to the Sheriff's Department and all law enforcement for standing guard and working through the heat to help keep everyone safe. Thank you to our sponsors, corporate partners, downtown businesses, vendors, food trucks, volunteers, employees, committee members, artists, DJs, performers, hosts, speakers, family, friends, and every single person who had a hand in making this event possible. Whether you donated, served, performed, set up, cleaned up, gave directions, helped a vendor, supported a business, prayed for us, or simply showed up, we appreciate you. This event was for the community, and we're working hard for our community. Anything that we may have gotten wrong this time, we're going to work diligently to correct and improve next time. We're learning, growing, and already planning to make it even better. We truly believe that Faye Brown Blackwell will be proud of this historical downtown Juneteenth celebration. Her legacy was felt in every smile, every song, every dance, and every moment of unity. Lake Charles, you showed up and showed out. So get ready, because we plan to be right back downtown next year. In 2027, Juneteenth is going to be on a Saturday, and we're believing that it's going to be even bigger and better. So again, thank you, Lake Charles. Thank you, Southwest Louisiana. And thank you to everyone who made this historic day possible. With love and gratitude from the Faye Brown Blackwell Juneteenth Festival, Family Legacy, and KZWA 104.9.
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0: First and foremost, we give all glory and thanks to God. Without him, none of this would have been possible. On behalf of the Faye Brown Blackwell Juneteenth Festival, Family Legacy, and KZWA 104.9, we want to say thank you from the bottom of our hearts. Thank you to the Lake Charles community for showing up, showing love, and making history with us. Some of you came early and stayed from 10 a.m. until 8 p.m. in the hot sun, and we do not take that support lightly. Thank you to the City of Lake Charles for allowing us to bring this first historical Juneteenth celebration downtown. Thank you to the Sheriff's Department and all law enforcement for standing guard and working through the heat to help keep everyone safe. Thank you to our sponsors, corporate partners, downtown businesses, vendors, food trucks, volunteers, employees, committee members, artists, DJs, performers, hosts, speakers, family, friends, and every single person who had a hand in making this event possible. Whether you donated, served, performed, set up, cleaned up, gave directions, helped a vendor, supported a business, prayed for us, or simply showed up, we appreciate you. This event was for the community, and we're working hard for our community. Anything that we may have gotten wrong this time, we're going to work diligently to correct and improve next time. We're learning, growing, and already planning to make it even better. We truly believe that Faye Brown Blackwell will be proud of this historical downtown Juneteenth celebration. Her legacy was felt in every smile, every song, every dance, and every moment of unity. Lake Charles, you showed up and showed out. So get ready, because we plan to be right back downtown next year. In 2027, Juneteenth is going to be on a Saturday, and we're believing that it's going to be even bigger and better. So again, thank you, Lake Charles. Thank you, Southwest Louisiana. And thank you to everyone who made this historic day possible. With love and gratitude from the Faye Brown Blackwell Juneteenth Festival, Family Legacy, and KZWA 104.9.
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1: First and foremost, we give all glory and thanks to God. Without him, none of this would have been possible. On behalf of the Faye Brown Blackwell Juneteenth Festival, Family Legacy, and KZWA 104.9, we want to say thank you from the bottom of our hearts. Thank you to the Lake Charles community for showing up, showing love, and making history with us. Some of you came early and stayed from 10 a.m. until 8 p.m. in the hot sun, and we do not take that support lightly. Thank you to the City of Lake Charles for allowing us to bring this first historical Juneteenth celebration downtown. Thank you to the Sheriff's Department and all law enforcement for standing guard and working through the heat to help keep everyone safe. Thank you to our sponsors, corporate partners, downtown businesses, vendors, food trucks, volunteers, employees, committee members, artists, DJs, performers, hosts, speakers, family, friends, and every single person who had a hand in making this event possible. Whether you donated, served, performed, set up, cleaned up, gave directions, helped a vendor, supported a business, prayed for us, or simply showed up, we appreciate you. This event was for the community, and we're working hard for our community. Anything that we may have gotten wrong this time, we're going to work diligently to correct and improve next time. We're learning, growing, and already planning to make it even better. We truly believe that Faye Brown Blackwell will be proud of this historical downtown Juneteenth celebration. Her legacy was felt in every smile, every song, every dance, and every moment of unity. Lake Charles, you showed up and showed out. So get ready, because we plan to be right back downtown next year. In 2027, Juneteenth is going to be on a Saturday, and we're believing that it's going to be even bigger and better. So again, thank you, Lake Charles. Thank you, Southwest Louisiana. And thank you to everyone who made this historic day possible. With love and gratitude from the Faye Brown Blackwell Juneteenth Festival, Family Legacy, and KZWA 104.9.

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1: Hi, this is Alonzo. Man, I'm calling from out of Oak Park here in Lake Charles, Louisiana. I've been checking you guys out for the last couple of days, and I noticed some things that you guys have been playing that's been catching my ear a whole lot more these last few days. I don't know what the magic is. I don't know what that secret sauce is, but I love it. Keep mixing that stuff.

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2: The Word of God in the 37th number of Psalms and the 23rd verse says, the steps of a good man are ordered by the Lord, and he delighteth in his way. Hope your prayers like my prayer tonight, that God would order my footsteps.

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2: Anybody remember that?
3: Yes.
2: Okay, I see. All right, we dating ourselves, huh? It was a letter of transfer. And what that mean was, you know, you could become a member of this church either by letter,
4: yeah,
2: or by baptism, or by Christian experience.
4: Yes.
2: Those were the three ways to become a member of the church. And, you know, that letter didn't mean a whole lot.
4: Sure.
2: You know, it really didn't. In some cases, it was probably a sincere measure. But in most cases, it didn't really mean a whole lot.
4: Yeah.
2: But that's not the culture that we are trying to establish here.
4: Right. Right.
2: A member of a church also could mean that I go, but I'm not going to contribute in any way. I just go because that's my church.
4: Yeah.
2: I'm a member there because mama was a member there.
4: Yeah.
2: Or daddy built the church.
4: Yeah.
2: Or my uncle is on the board or is a deacon.
4: Yeah.
2: So it becomes a family thing. And it's not really about whether or not I'm receiving anything in terms of word or spiritual growth or nourishment. It's just, this is where we go to church.
4: Yeah.
2: Come on, y'all with me? Y'all understand?
4: Yeah.
2: Okay. And there's a little ringing in my mic, okay? But the thing here for me is that's how I grew up. But I don't want that to be our experience.
4: Amen. Amen.
2: What I want as our experience is partnership.
4: Yeah.
2: Jesus didn't have members, he had partners.
4: Right.
2: He took people that became disciples, mm-hmm, that became partners. And in their partnership experience, they also became teachers and leaders,
4: yeah,
2: in their own worlds of influence.
4: Yeah.
2: So another culture is that I'm not trying to create a bunch of followers to come follow me. You may walk in here as a follower, but you're going to really soon grow into a leader. So that you can take what you're learning and create your own influence and create your own path of leadership in your world of influence. But that could be in your family, it could be in your business, it could be, you know, wherever it is, but God is going to equip you here. So, some people may accuse us of not being nurturing enough, you know, just, you know, oh, come on, ta, ta, ta, ta. That churches like that are good for people that need that.
4: Yeah.
2: But I believe that's not who we are. What we're going to do here is just teach. We're going to teach you the word.
4: Yeah.
2: Because the objective is not to baby you, but to grow you.
4: Amen.
2: Okay?
4: Amen.
2: I don't need you dependent on me.
4: Amen.
2: I don't need you dependent on me. I want you dependent on God.
4: Yes.
2: And dependent specifically on his word.
4: Yes.
2: So you don't need to call me, Pat.

0: Hey, Pat, can you? I'll do it, and I do it. I'll do it. If you call me and say, Pastor, I really need you to pray with me, I'll do it, because that's called agreement, right? But not in the sense of every time something happens, you need me to come pray for you. And if you ask me to come pray for you more than twice, I'm going to convert it into praying with you. Because I'm probably going to say something like, okay, absolutely. I'm so happy to do it. Now you pray and I'm going to agree with you. I'm going to agree with you. And if you pray wrong, I'm going to correct you. Right? So you can get it right. Don't be praying death. Don't be praying defeat, misery, and pain. Pray victory. Pray hope. Pray I'm an overcomer. Okay? So because what we got to do, we got to grow us up so that we can become impactful to those that we have influence with.
1: That's right.
0: So the idea is that God wants us to embrace Him so that we can turn around and help others do the very same thing.
1: Yes.
0: That's culture.
1: Yes.
0: And that's a culture of partnership, not necessarily a culture of membership.
1: Amen.
0: All right. So the other culture that we're building, in addition to prayer, serving, and giving, is praise, prayer, and worship. I remember as a worship leader going into the, I was over the worship, and I would be meeting with the team in the back, and we'd be praying and just preparing our hearts to go out and minister. And if we went over like by a minute or two, there and there in the auditorium, they started without us.
1: Amen.
0: Their message to us was, we don't need you. If you're not going to come out here, we know how to praise God without music, without singers, without anything. And they just started. Can you imagine? They just started. They were just praising and worshiping and shouting and clapping. I'm like, wow, this is absolutely amazing. And the environment was electric. And by the time we got on the stage to start, they had gone past us. We had to catch up with them. Because in that church, at that time, a culture had been developed of learning how to embrace praise, how to embrace prayer, and how to embrace worship. Now, you're journeying with me in this, because I was talking with Dr. Debbie earlier about, I really don't know how to present this. Do them all at once? Do them one at a time? Do I just intermingle them? We're just going to flow in the Holy Spirit and let Him show us how to do this, all right? I even pulled my keyboard out. This mine right here. This mine. And I'm like, you know, we're going to even demonstrate. And Samuel's helping me. He's coaching me in the instrumental side of things. But we're going to not today. I'm not playing today. But I told him, take all the wires off the thing. Don't even tempt me. I don't even want to be tempted. Because that's not the focus today. The focus is to lay down the foundation and the groundwork for what we're about to experience. So we're talking about joyful expectations. Some of you who have never lifted, I'm talking about lift your hands like all the way. You're going to do it this year. I said, you're going to do it this year. By faith, you're going to do it this year. And it's so freeing once you cross over to that place. All right, so where do we start? First, let's start with this. I have a scripture. I have two scriptures I want to put on the screen that's not in my presentation. And one, it's John chapter 9, verse 38. I want to clear this up. I just felt I needed to. Nobody said anything. I just felt like this is something that needed to be clarified. He called out, Lord, I believe, I rely, I trust, and I cleave to you. And

0: He worshiped him. The him in that scripture is Jesus.
1: Amen.
0: Now, something came to me while I was preparing this. I had a discussion with another pastor who's sometimes his approach can be a little hardline and legalistic to scripture. He says, you know what? You know, most of the church is praising and worshiping God the wrong way because they're worshiping Jesus and they're not worshiping God.
1: Wow.
0: The Bible don't tell us to worship Jesus. Well, right here, the man called out, Lord, I believe, I rely, I trust, I cleave to you, and he worshiped him. Now, if it was wrong for this man to worship Jesus, then Jesus would have said, whoa, whoa, whoa, whoa, what you doing? Don't do that. Don't worship me. Worship God only. But Jesus didn't do that. He permitted the man to worship him. And the reason he did is because of John 10 and 30. St. John chapter 10 and verse 30. I want you to see this. I and the Father are one. Read that with me. I and the Father are one. What does that mean? If I worship God, I'm worshiping Jesus. If I worship Jesus, I'm worshiping God. Okay. Can we put that out of the way now? All right. Okay. So what is praise? Now, don't fact check me on my definitions, because I don't use Webster for my definitions. I use Holy Spirit for my definitions, okay? All right, I do use Webster sometimes, because Webster was born again. Did y'all know that? Side note, everybody say side note. If you will research the 1828 version of the Webster's Dictionary, you'll see just how born again and spirit-filled Noah Webster was.
1: Wow.
0: Because in his definitions in the 1828 version, you'll see examples of him using scripture to use the word that he's defining.
1: Wow.
0: 1828. Okay. Praise is our sincere public, I should add, and private expression of admiration to God. Praise is to glorify God with thanksgiving. Now, that is not the totality of what it means to praise God, but these are some of the keys that we will be exploring in our study as we move forward. So to praise God is to, number one, be sincere. Everybody say sincere.
1: Sincere.
0: I'm not trying to fabricate an environment.
1: That's right.
0: I don't want a fabricated praise environment, because we can do that. And people are good at that. And many churches have become professional at it. And watch this, profitable at it. Okay, but that is not what we want. We want a sincere environment stimulated by sincere praise and sincere adoration to the Lord. This is private and public. I always say the reason why some people don't praise God publicly. You know the rest. Help me. They don't praise him privately. So if you don't practice at home or in the car, in the shower, then you're not going to do what you don't practice. But you will do what you do practice. So if you spend time personally, individually praising God privately, when you come here, it won't be a big deal. In other words, what happens to people when they come into a public setting is they think everybody is watching them. Everybody thinks, that's impossible. For everybody to be watching everybody at the same time. So, look how many people in here. You think everybody watching you? Probably nobody watching you. But consciously we think, man, if I raise my hand, people watching me, they're watching me. And I, nobody watching you. I know you look good and all that, but nobody watching you.
1: Yeah.
0: Nobody watching. Pardon my grammar. No one's watching you. I know how to talk right. But my point is, we have to get over that consciousness of people observing us or watching us. And no one's really watching you.
1: Amen.
0: So, you know, anyway. Praise is an expression. Some people say, well, Pastor, I praise him privately and inwardly. How would you like for somebody to do that to you? Let's just say you play baseball and you knock the home run and all your guys back in the dugout, Christian. Everybody in the dugout, they come back and they're like, they say, man, we're praising you privately, dude. We're praising you privately. Now that doesn't work. You know, you have a birthday and everybody celebrating your birthday privately. There's no expression. There's no expression. Praise is expression. Everybody say, praise is expression. Then people throw this out. Well, that's not my personality. I'm not boisterous. I'm not out there like that. I'm private. I'm just more to do.
1: Yeah.
0: You know? So I'm not trying to, you're trying to be something I'm not. No. The Bible says,
1: come on, yeah.
0: If any man be in Christ, he is, that's for she too, she is a new creature. So you can't put your old personality on God and say, I don't do that. I don't raise my hand. I don't shout. When the Bible literally says shout. The Bible literally says it. We're going to look at it later, but it says shout unto the Lord with a voice of triumph. Now people shout when they cry and they're angry. He says shout with a voice of anger and despair. He says shout with a voice of triumph.
1: Yes.
0: And it's shout unto the Lord with a voice of triumph. And clap. Clap your hands, all ye people. Shout unto God with a voice. It's all in one scripture.
1: Yes.
0: Well, I don't clap. I don't do all that clapping. All that clapping. That's not my personality. The Bible tells us all you to clap.
1: Yes.
0: Then you go sit up at a basketball game and clap all day, all night long.
1: Amen.
0: Come on, same person.
1: Yeah,
0: same person. Don't do that in church, but do it at the game. Y'all know I'm telling the truth, right? Okay. So read this with me, this definition. Praise is what? The sincere public expression of admiration to God to glorify him with thanksgiving. A lot of times people are uncomfortable with praise, especially in public, because they don't know how to praise.
1: Yeah.
0: They don't know how to praise. And that's why we're teaching.
1: Amen.
0: And I'm believing that after this teaching, this place won't even be recognizable.
1: Yeah.
0: People who visited 3 months ago won't know, is this the same church we came to 3 months ago? This is going to be a different place.
1: Come on.
0: It's going to be a different place up in here. Y'all understand what I'm saying? Can be different. One easy way to bring yourself into praise is thanksgiving. Thanksgiving. You may not even know the songs, but you can stand while they're singing the songs and just thank God. Father, I'm so thankful. Come on, help me. What can we thank him for? Thanking him for his son, Jesus Christ. Thanking him for healing in our bodies and in our minds and emotion. Somebody said thanking him for life. What else? Thanking God for deliverance. Thanking him for joy. Sir? Thanking God for peace. You know, so we can go on and on. You just while we're in worship, a moment of worship, all these ideas of thanksgiving can come to us. If you don't even sing the song, which we will get to, you can at least just stand there and thank God. Father, I just thank you for joy. This the ability to come here, be in this environment. to be able to gather without persecution like in other countries. They can't do this. You know, just thanking him for love, having family, whatever it is. Now, we got a lot of things we can complain about. Right? We got that list too. Y'all act like y'all don't have that list. I know you have that list. But instead of thinking about those things, we don't think of, we think more about the things we complain about than we think about the things we should be thankful for. And that's why even in thanking him, some people get stuck after the third thank you. They got to think about what to thank God for. But if we were complaining, we're like, I don't like this. I don't like how she said that. I don't like going to work. I don't like going to school. I hate it when this happens. This gets on my nerves. You got a whole big list of that. You got to get rid of that list. Convert your list to a list of thanksgiving and begin giving God praise. The note I have here on praise is that praise, what it does is signifies to God you're grateful. It tells God you are grateful. It also expresses a sincere appreciation for the goodness of the Father.
2: Yes.
0: You're thanking God. You have a spirit of gratitude toward him, and you're showing forth appreciation for all the good that he is to you. And that is amazing. That's what your praise sounds like to God. Gratitude and appreciation. And it's nothing better than doing something for someone and them showing gratitude and appreciation. You don't always want anything back, but when they are appreciative of what you've done, that makes all the difference in the world. The scripture I have for you is Psalms 21:13. Psalms 21:13. It says, "Be exalted, Lord, in your strength." And then it says, "We will sing and praise your power."
2: Amen.
0: We will sing and praise your power. So this is just one among thousands of scriptures in the Bible relative to praise. But I just pulled this one out because another aspect of praise is exalting him, making him preeminent, making him supreme with our praise, singing and praising his power. Everybody say praise, prayer, and worship.
1: Praise, prayer, and worship.
0: Y'all sounded like you were asleep. Let's do it again. Say it again. Say praise, prayer,
1: and worship.
0: Okay. Let's look at prayer. My definition for prayer is to make a petition or to offer thanksgiving to the Father in faith and in agreement with his word. Now, we know from our previous studies and different teachings that we've had here on prayer, there's a difference in praying to God and then just talking to God. Okay? You can talk to God all day long about whatever you want to talk to him about. But I would advise you to be cautious with your words, even when you just talk to him. The reason is because God understands one language. Let me say it this way. He responds to only one language. And the one language he responds to is his word. His word. You ever try to talk to somebody and say, "I'm not hearing that. I'm just not hearing that." I kind of like feel like that's what God is saying when we go to him complaining and whining. God's like, "I'm not hearing that. God, I can't. They did this to me. Now you think that's insensitive. You may think that's, well, that's not sensitive. God don't do that. I'm not saying he does. I'm just saying that's how I imagine it in my mind. If I go complaining to God about something, I just hear him humming a tune. He's not hearing it. Because his word says in 1 John 5:14-15 that we should pray his will.
2: Yes.
0: All right, think about it. When you pray for your children or you pray for your parents, do you pray God's will for your children or do you pray your will for your children? Do you pray God's will for your parents or do you pray your will for your parents? Father, touch his heart and make him buy me that car. See, that's your will for your parent. You're not praying God's will for your parent. Now, if you need a car, just say, Father, I thank you. I received my car by faith. Be done with that. Okay? And it may come through your parent. It may come through your grandparent. It may come through anyone. Somebody, like, for instance, Jordan, our son, our youngest son, received a car one time. Because he came to me talking about a car. I said, you got to use your faith. You have to use your faith. Yeah. Y'all looking at me like, I can't believe you told him that. I told him, use your faith. Receive your car by faith. Plant a seed and receive your car by faith. He planted a seed. A member of our church, this was like 15 years ago, a member of our church came to me and says, Pastor, I have this car and during worship, God just told me to give it to you. I said, well, praise God. Sounds like something God to say.
2: Yeah.
0: And they said, so next week we're going to bring you the title. We're going to bring you the keys. And they said, it's the one we just bought, the little A2 Audi. I'm like, wow. I was like, man, praise the Lord. I started getting excited and everything. And God said so gently, but so firmly to me, he says, that's not your car. Just while I'm smiling and happy, he said, that's not your car. I said, and that's what I heard. I said, well, Lord, whose car is it? He says, it's Jordan's car. He planted the seed for it. I'm like, wow. And so Jordan got to experience receiving a car by planting a seed and believing God. Come on, give a little prayer.
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9: Why don't I see you? 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

0: First and foremost, we give all glory and thanks to God. Without him, none of this would have been possible. On behalf of the Faye Brown Blackwell Juneteenth Festival, Family Legacy, and KZWA 104.9, we want to say thank you from the bottom of our hearts. Thank you to the Lake Charles community for showing up, showing love, and making history with us. Some of you came early and stayed from 10 a.m. until 8 p.m. in the hot sun, and we do not take that support lightly. Thank you to the City of Lake Charles for allowing us to bring this first historical Juneteenth celebration downtown. Thank you to the Sheriff's Department and all law enforcement for standing guard and working through the heat to help keep everyone safe. 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This event was for the community, and we're working hard for our community. 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We're learning, growing, and already planning to make it even better. We truly believe that Faye Brown Blackwell will be proud of this historical downtown Juneteenth celebration. 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Lake Charles, you showed up and showed out. So get ready, because we plan to be right back downtown next year. In 2027, Juneteenth is going to be on a Saturday, and we're believing that it's going to be even bigger and better. So again, thank you, Lake Charles. Thank you, Southwest Louisiana. And thank you to everyone who made this historic day possible. With love and gratitude from the Faye Brown Blackwell Juneteenth Festival, Family Legacy, and KZWA 104.9.
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to say I'm so grateful just to be a part of this great event. And I'm reminded of the man called Legion. He was called Legion because there were many devils. And he was sitting beside Jesus when the disciples returned. But he was a different man because he was clothed and in his right mind. And because he was excited about being clothed and in his right mind, he asked the Lord, said, "Can I follow you?" And Jesus said to him, "No, don't follow me, but just go into the city." Oh, somebody ought to go tonight. Just go into the city and tell them about the great things that I have done for you and had compassion on you.

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I am secure in knowing that He is still God.

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8: I gotta be honest. I don't know. This time I don't have the answers. I'm just out here trusting God.

0: First and foremost, we give all glory and thanks to God. Without him, none of this would have been possible. On behalf of the Faye Brown Blackwell Juneteenth Festival, Family Legacy, and KZWA 104.9, we want to say thank you from the bottom of our hearts. Thank you to the Lake Charles community for showing up, showing love, and making history with us. Some of you came early and stayed from 10 a.m. until 8 p.m. in the hot sun, and we do not take that support lightly. Thank you to the City of Lake Charles for allowing us to bring this first historical Juneteenth celebration downtown. Thank you to the Sheriff's Department and all law enforcement for standing guard and working through the heat to help keep everyone safe. Thank you to our sponsors, corporate partners, downtown businesses, vendors, food trucks, volunteers, employees, committee members, artists, DJs, performers, hosts, speakers, family, friends, and every single person who had a hand in making this event possible. 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This event was for the community, and we're working hard for our community. 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Lake Charles, you showed up and showed out. So get ready, because we plan to be right back downtown next year. In 2027, Juneteenth is going to be on a Saturday, and we're believing that it's going to be even bigger and better. So again, thank you, Lake Charles. Thank you, Southwest Louisiana. And thank you to everyone who made this historic day possible. With love and gratitude from the Faye Brown Blackwell Juneteenth Festival, Family Legacy, and KZWA 104.9.
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0: First and foremost, we give all glory and thanks to God. Without him, none of this would have been possible. On behalf of the Faye Brown Blackwell Juneteenth Festival, Family Legacy, and KZWA 104.9, we want to say thank you from the bottom of our hearts. Thank you to the Lake Charles community for showing up, showing love, and making history with us. Some of you came early and stayed from 10 a.m. until 8 p.m. in the hot sun, and we do not take that support lightly. Thank you to the City of Lake Charles for allowing us to bring this first historical Juneteenth celebration downtown. Thank you to the Sheriff's Department and all law enforcement for standing guard and working through the heat to help keep everyone safe. Thank you to our sponsors, corporate partners, downtown businesses, vendors, food trucks, volunteers, employees, committee members, artists, DJs, performers, hosts, speakers, family, friends, and every single person who had a hand in making this event possible. Whether you donated, served, performed, set up, cleaned up, gave directions, helped a vendor, supported a business, prayed for us, or simply showed up, we appreciate you. This event was for the community, and we're working hard for our community. Anything that we may have gotten wrong this time, we're going to work diligently to correct and improve next time. We're learning, growing, and already planning to make it even better. We truly believe that Faye Brown Blackwell will be proud of this historical downtown Juneteenth celebration. Her legacy was felt in every smile, every song, every dance, and every moment of unity. Lake Charles, you showed up and showed out. So get ready, because we plan to be right back downtown next year. In 2027, Juneteenth is going to be on a Saturday, and we're believing that it's going to be even bigger and better. So again, thank you, Lake Charles. Thank you, Southwest Louisiana. And thank you to everyone who made this historic day possible. With love and gratitude from the Faye Brown Blackwell Juneteenth Festival, Family Legacy, and KZWA 104.9.
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beautiful people. It's another day that the Lord has made. Oh, and I'm here looking for someone who's ready to rejoice and be glad in it. Come on in the room, children. Get on board, because this Gospel Train Express is about to move. Are you ready to be moved? Are you ready to be blessed? Is your spirit ready to be ignited and excited? Then you are in the right place. Happy Sunday, everyone. 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And I've reserved a

0: 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It's the Madam Gospel Show, airing live right here on KZWA 104.9. So come on, let's get this party started. You got your shouting shoes on? Here we go. Let's kick things off with a favorite, Kalante Gavin, at the meeting. This is for you, Sister Betty Letig. I know that you and Pastor Letig and Jeremiah are going to enjoy this. Tell your friends you heard it right here on the Madam Gospel Show.
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0: doing church stuff. 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I'm like 7 minutes. Y'all must. 1, 2, 3. What are y'all? So, what we got? Hey, y'all churchy. You remember a song? 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You for real? They would say like, I'm a soldier.
1: Oh yeah, that's Kalante Gavin at the meeting. Friends, listen closely, because a little later in today's show, I'm going to be telling you about a special promotion that you can participate in at the meeting right here on the Madam Gospel.

0: 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I would like to say I really love the Madam Gossip Show.
1: That's right, y'all. I'm back by popular demand. 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

0: everybody. This is Carolyn Jones again calling from San Jose, California, to wish Madam Gospel Show a fantastic day and true success all day long in her every endeavor. 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

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And now, on this beautiful Sunday afternoon, 92 degrees in the shade, it's time to celebrate. Celebrate birthdays. Yes, indeed. And we do it here at KZWA because we're all about celebrating community. We want to celebrate the people that we know, love, and care about. So, as you celebrate another trip around the sun, we'd like to take a moment to let you know how very special you are and that you're being thought of today and all year long. So, may you enjoy a world of joy, well wishes, happiness, peace, and God's blessing as you celebrate your birthday. And that's with love from the Madam, the staff, and management here at KZWA. Leading the birthday roster today, and so many, wow, in the month of July alone, we're going to just highlight just a few. For this week, we celebrate the birthday of Jackson Bird. He is the son of the KZWA owners, Ramsey and Lindsay Bird. Happy birthday to you, Jackson, and congratulations on all of your recent accomplishments. Happy birthday to Diana Zachary, Lady Sandy Thomas. Happy birthday to my childhood friend, Pearl Albert. Happy birthday, Elaine Boone, Katina Lede, another dear friend of mine. I call her the Queen, and that's Queen Betty Laverne of Houston, Texas. Happy, happy birthday to former police juror and well-known advocate for the city of Lake Charles, Elizabeth Conway Griffin, affectionately known as T-Bet. Wishing you God's blessings, T-Bet. Happy birthday to Pamela Bell, attorney Mark Delphin. Happy 30th birthday to my dear niece, Christian Guidry. Happy birthday, Ollie Young, Delphine Guidry, Melissa Huddleston, Samara Booker. And as we celebrate the 250th year of America, July 4th. Hope you all had a blessed weekend as you celebrated 250 years of independence. So to commemorate all of our early July birthdays, here is Ray Charles with a classic for your enjoyment. Stay with us. Coming up at the 2 o'clock hour, mini concert featuring Donnie McClurkin. But for now, Happy Birthday, America, by Ray Charles.

0: First and foremost, we give all glory and thanks to God. Without him, none of this would have been possible. On behalf of the Faye Brown Blackwell Juneteenth Festival, Family Legacy, and KZWA 104.9, we want to say thank you from the bottom of our hearts. Thank you to the Lake Charles community for showing up, showing love, and making history with us. Some of you came early and stayed from 10 a.m. until 8 p.m. in the hot sun, and we do not take that support lightly. Thank you to the City of Lake Charles for allowing us to bring this first historical Juneteenth celebration downtown. Thank you to the Sheriff's Department and all law enforcement for standing guard and working through the heat to help keep everyone safe. Thank you to our sponsors, corporate partners, downtown businesses, vendors, food trucks, volunteers, employees, committee members, artists, DJs, performers, hosts, speakers, family, friends, and every single person who had a hand in making this event possible. Whether you donated, served, performed, set up, cleaned up, gave directions, helped a vendor, supported a business, prayed for us, or simply showed up, we appreciate you. This event was for the community, and we're working hard for our community. Anything that we may have gotten wrong this time, we're going to work diligently to correct and improve next time. We're learning, growing, and already planning to make it even better. We truly believe that Faye Brown Blackwell will be proud of this historical downtown Juneteenth celebration. Her legacy was felt in every smile, every song, every dance, and every moment of unity. Lake Charles, you showed up and showed out. So get ready, because we plan to be right back downtown next year. In 2027, Juneteenth is going to be on a Saturday, and we're believing that it's going to be even bigger and better. So again, thank you, Lake Charles. Thank you, Southwest Louisiana. And thank you to everyone who made this historic day possible. With love and gratitude from the Faye Brown Blackwell Juneteenth Festival, Family Legacy, and KZWA 104.9.
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1: Welcome back. You're inside the second half of the Madam Gospel Show, airing live from the Fave Brown Blackwell Studios here in the heart of Lake Charles. The time, it's 2:01 p.m., 92 degrees and holding on the outside. Are you having a good time? Are you being blessed by the best gospel music this side of heaven? It's now time for your 1 hour mini concert featuring one of gospel's greats, Donald Andrew McClurkin, a well-known gospel singer extraordinaire. And he is also a minister of the gospel. Donnie has been well known for bringing to the forefront great gospel music from all platforms, contemporary and, of course, my favorite, which I'm partial to, that quit stopping traditional gospel music. 10 stellar awards, 3 Grammy awards, 2 BET awards, and so many more to mention. Donnie is 66 years old. And so now, without further ado, let's attend and be blessed by the Donnie McClurkin mini concert airing live right here on the Madam Gospel Show, KZWA. 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
11: He's my friend. He's my brother. He's my pastor. I bring to the stage at this time Pastor Marvin L. Winans. It's a little song that we sang on an album a while ago. It just says, who would have thought I'd get to know you this way? Handful talking about the things you

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1: Well, then we're going to sing us some Jamaican songs. But if we sing them, you got to get out of those seats and you got to dance like you're really from Jamaica. Or your parents were from Jamaica. 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
1: That's how you all do it here in England and in Jamaica. So now I got to take you to my home. And I'm going to show you how we do it in Perfecting Church in Detroit, Michigan. Where the pastor and founder is Marvin L. Winans. Our Lord, our God. So we sing a song. And it's simply go.
2: One, two, three.

So we give it. So we lift him up. So we lift him up. So we lift him up. Everybody help me out. I want you to help me sing. Simple song. You know it. It just says...

0: First and foremost, we give all glory and thanks to God. Without him, none of this would have been possible. On behalf of the Faye Brown Blackwell Juneteenth Festival, Family Legacy, and KZWA 104.9, we want to say thank you from the bottom of our hearts. Thank you to the Lake Charles community for showing up, showing love, and making history with us. Some of you came early and stayed from 10 a.m. until 8 p.m. in the hot sun, and we do not take that support lightly. Thank you to the City of Lake Charles for allowing us to bring this first historical Juneteenth celebration downtown. Thank you to the Sheriff's Department and all law enforcement for standing guard and working through the heat to help keep everyone safe. Thank you to our sponsors, corporate partners, downtown businesses, vendors, food trucks, volunteers, employees, committee members, artists, DJs, performers, hosts, speakers, family, friends, and every single person who had a hand in making this event possible. Whether you donated, served, performed, set up, cleaned up, gave directions, helped a vendor, supported a business, prayed for us, or simply showed up, we appreciate you. This event was for the community, and we're working hard for our community. Anything that we may have gotten wrong this time, we're going to work diligently to correct and improve next time. We're learning, growing, and already planning to make it even better. We truly believe that Faye Brown Blackwell will be proud of this historical downtown Juneteenth celebration. Her legacy was felt in every smile, every song, every dance, and every moment of unity. Lake Charles, you showed up and showed out. So get ready, because we plan to be right back downtown next year. In 2027, Juneteenth is going to be on a Saturday, and we're believing that it's going to be even bigger and better. So again, thank you, Lake Charles. Thank you, Southwest Louisiana. And thank you to everyone who made this historic day possible. With love and gratitude from the Faye Brown Blackwell Juneteenth Festival, Family Legacy, and KZWA 104.9.
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the incomparable Vicky Winans. Yes, indeed. Friends, the time, it's 3:08 p.m. on a beautiful Sunday afternoon. How are you doing? How are y'all feeling out there? Thank you for tuning in and riding along this Gospel Train Express with the Madam. I am your conductor for this afternoon. I am your radio angel. And I'm so glad you're tuned in, because now it's time. I said it's time. Get ready for Real Talk with the Madam. Someone asked the question, have you ever noticed how some people will never apologize? They just act normal when it suits them and expect you to forget the offense like it never happened and just keep it moving. I want to talk to you for just a few minutes, friends, on accountability. And when they're ready, they go back to acting normal again without ever addressing the hurt. That is not accountability, nor does it bring healing or balance. Some people just will not accept responsibility for their actions, their deeds, or their words. They skip right over the offense, the conflict, and expect you to do the same. And then they want to go back to being comfortable again and being nice again when they feel like it, or when they feel they may need you. They'll pay you a compliment. They'll bring flowers or drop off a sweet potato pie and expect you to believe everything is okay. The most you may get may be a response that goes something like, now you know that's just how I am. Or how about this one? Oh, baby, you know I love you. I am talking about accountability, whether it be friendships, courtships, or kin. Shifts. No apology, no productive conversation, no accountability, no closure. That's not healthy, y'all. No acknowledgement of what they did. Friends, stop allowing people to be comfortable with mistreating you and throwing you a few crumbs to win your favor again. Now, if you keep accepting the crumbs, the flowers, and the half-eaten sweet potato pie as atonement for the conflict, you're lowering your value. And you're also training people that it's okay to mistreat you. Baby, you deserve better. You are deserving accountability. You're deserving of that. You deserve resolution to conflict and closure. Because you know what? In relationships, courtships, and kinships, because we're all different and uniquely designed individuals, you'll have disagreements, but Mama used to say, learn to agree to disagree. But rather than address the conflict, sometimes we bow down
just to avoid conflict, just to avoid a temporary discomfort. But you know what I've learned? You will never be able to conquer what you're unwilling to confront. Now, a mature person doesn't pretend that conflict doesn't happen. A mature person doesn't sweep things under the rug and pretend that misunderstandings don't hurt. If you accept this type of behavior, not only are you crippling the relationship, but you'll also begin to start questioning yourself and your value. Listen to the madam. You matter. Your feelings matter. You deserve better. So forgive. Forgive. Forgive. But don't become anyone's floor mat. And that's real talk, y'all. You're welcome.

right, all right. Listen, y'all must have been really blessed by that commentary on accountability. And so, by request, here are the Williams brothers. Y'all remember, sweep around your own front door. Yes, take accountability. Let's be big boys and big girls. We all mess up. We all make mistakes. We all step on each other's toes from time to time. My goodness, look at those request lines. Okay, I got your request. Here are the Williams brothers. Sweep around your own front door.

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Welcome, welcome, welcome. It's Jane Ziegler and the Gentle Giant just inviting you to join me right here on Sundays from 4 p.m. to 8 o'clock for the Great Golden Groove Show. 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
6: Welcome back to the Madam Gospel Show, airing live from the Fay Brown Blackwell Studios here in the heart of Lake Charles. The time, it's 3:30 p.m. on a beautiful Sunday afternoon. And I'm so glad that you all have been rolling along with me as we have been blessed, inspired, and rejuvenated by some of the best gospel music this side of heaven. And as we prepare to wrap things up in the next few minutes, I want to just reemphasize this new promotion. How many of you have heard that song that everybody's been foot stomping to, At the Meeting by Calandre Gavin? Well, the madam is going to put out there a fun promotion for each of you. So be listening in for more details. But right now, I'll just drop a little something, something on you. It's called the At the Meeting Contest. And what you can do is gather your old church lady outfit, hat, cat glasses, fan, your patent leather flats, whatever you want, and do a 60-second video shoot. A 60-second video shoot featuring a portion of the song At the Meeting. Then go to Facebook and post it under my government name, Mary Guidry Ringo, okay? And the contest kicked off today, so you can enter now through next Saturday, July 18th. Okay, so let's have some fun with it. Here is a great way to promote your ministry, your church group, your business, or just gather some friends and family together with Cousin Pukinim and Grandma Moses and shoot a 60-second video. Post it on Facebook on my page, Mary Guidry Ringo. Okay, come on, have some fun and get your praise on with KZWA. What we're going to do is select the winner and announce it on Sunday, July 19th show. All right, and the winner will receive Gavin's newest CD. Also, here is the fun part. 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So, don't let your church, your ministry, your business be the best kept secret in town. 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So here is At the Meeting right now so you can start practicing and getting your groove on, okay? Let's praise him here at KZWA.
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8: First and foremost, we give all glory and thanks to God. 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Thank you to the Lake Charles community for showing up, showing love, and making history with us. Some of you came early and stayed from 10 a.m. until 8 p.m. in the hot sun, and we do not take that support lightly. Thank you to the City of Lake Charles for allowing us to bring this first historical Juneteenth celebration downtown. Thank you to the Sheriff's Department and all law enforcement for standing guard and working through the heat to help keep everyone safe. Thank you to our sponsors, corporate partners, downtown businesses, vendors, food trucks, volunteers, employees, committee members, artists, DJs, performers, hosts, speakers, family, friends, and every single person who had a hand in making this event possible. Whether you donated, served, performed, set up, cleaned up, gave directions, helped a vendor, supported a business, prayed for us, or simply showed up, we appreciate you. This event was for the community, and we're working hard for our community. Anything that we may have gotten wrong this time, we're going to work diligently to correct and improve next time. We're learning, growing, and already planning to make it even better. We truly believe that Faye Brown Blackwell will be proud of this historical downtown Juneteenth celebration. Her legacy was felt in every smile, every song, every dance, and every moment of unity. Lake Charles, you showed up and showed out. So get ready, because we plan to be right back downtown next year. In 2027, Juneteenth is going to be on a Saturday, and we're believing that it's going to be even bigger and better. So again, thank you, Lake Charles. Thank you, Southwest Louisiana. And thank you to everyone who made this historic day possible. With love and gratitude from the Faye Brown Blackwell Juneteenth Festival, Family Legacy, and KZWA 104.9.
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That was Work It Out with Dr. Charles Hayes. Yes, indeed. What a way to end today's broadcast. You continue to walk by faith and trust that God will work it out. Oh, Father God, we are so thankful for this time of fellowship and praise, and we magnify you and just thank you for keeping us, covering us, and manifesting your will in our lives. Lord, thank you for restoring hope and repairing what was broken. Thank you for redeeming that which was lost. Friends, I hope you've been blessed by today's broadcast as we come to the end of another spirit-filled and anointed time of fellowship here live on the Madam Gospel Show. Tune in next time, next Sunday, and we'll do it all over again, enjoying amazing gospel music. What an experience. Now, I need you to stay tuned. Coming up at the 4 p.m. hour, my friend and yours, Great Golden Grooves with the Gentle Giant. Now, I need you to continue to celebrate you and have the best day of your life. And always remember, walk by faith, because a move of God is on the way. Signs and wonders, miracles to perform. I believe God is gonna bless you for just holding on. This is Madam Gospel saying stay in faith, and expect your breakthrough. Until next time, I wish you love, peace, and music to bless your soul.

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1: He erupted from a small town of 800 people back in 1987. He came from the school of 45s, 8-tracks, and carts with passion still in him for radio. He got back in the chair to be on the air. In 2007, he's a pioneer in the old school music philosophy. Ladies and gentlemen, are you ready? It's time for your conductor and host of the show, Mr. James Eaglin, the old school legend.

surrounding areas. I'm James Eaglin, the Gentle Giant. You in tune to another edition of the Great Golden Groove Show. Got an all-star show lined up for you on the day. Sit back, relax, enjoy. It's Sunday. Special shout-outs to everybody streaming us all around the globe. From Washington to California. Listening in on this Sunday afternoon, Sunday evening.

It's EMTs, emergency staff, and those hard-working custodial workers keeping the buildings clean, safe, and sanitized. Also, my educators, superintendents, principals, assistant principals, teachers, substitute teachers, volunteers, cooks, security, cafeteria workers, janitors, bus drivers, bus monitors, and those hard-working crossing guards. You're always on the Gentle Giants front lines. Lest I hold you any longer, let's get right into some great music. Get in your big man chair or sit down around the domino table and let's reminisce on some great golden groove songs of music gone by right here on KZWA. It's the Great Golden Groove Show and the Gentle Giant. And we'll be hanging out together.

To you and me, Marvin and the music right here on KZWA. It's the Great Golden Groove Show on a Sunday afternoon. This is what we do. I'm James Eaglin, the Gentle Giant. If you're in town and listening for the first time, you're listening to the Great Golden Groove Show with the sounds of the marvelous one, Marvin Gaye. Here's one I love right here. Come Get to This by Marvin Gaye on a beautiful Sunday afternoon.

Mind is Marvin is sounding so good. Send it out to Zach Johnson and Miss Seeley over there on Highway 14, enjoying the groove. Look out, Zach. This is how we do it right here. It's the Great Golden Groove Show. It's the show Grandma and Grandpa didn't tell you about right here. 4 p.m. to 8 o'clock with a gentle giant as we stroll back in time musically right here with the classics you grew up listening to only on KZWA 104.

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It's the show Grandma and Grandpa didn't tell you about. It's the Great Golden Groove Show right here with the Gentle Giant in the Lake City on a Sunday afternoon on KZWA 104.

0: 1965. What were you doing? Well, that was a hit. Here's another 65 classic. Gene Chandler, Rainbow 65, on the Great Golden Groove Show.
1: That time at the Regal. Young man went out and made a name for himself. Has been on every record-breaking show in the Regal Theater in the last 2 years. Ladies and gentlemen, the star of our show, how about a nice warm round of applause to welcome Mr. Gene Chandler?
2: Thank you so very much.

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1: 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I'm James Eaglin, the gentle giant. 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

Junior Walker and the All-Stars, Houston, Texas, native, Shotgun, 1965 Classic. What were you doing in 65? 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
8: First and foremost, we give all glory and thanks to God. 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Thank you to the Lake Charles community for showing up, showing love, and making history with us. Some of you came early and stayed from 10 a.m. until 8 p.m. in the hot sun, and we do not take that support lightly. Thank you to the City of Lake Charles for allowing us to bring this first historical Juneteenth celebration downtown. Thank you to the Sheriff's Department and all law enforcement for standing guard and working through the heat to help keep everyone safe. Thank you to our sponsors, corporate partners, downtown businesses, vendors, food trucks, volunteers, employees, committee members, artists, DJs, performers, hosts, speakers, family, friends, and every single person who had a hand in making this event possible. Whether you donated, served, performed, set up, cleaned up, gave directions, helped a vendor, supported a business, prayed for us, or simply showed up, we appreciate you. This event was for the community, and we're working hard for our community. Anything that we may have gotten wrong this time, we're going to work diligently to correct and improve next time. We're learning, growing, and already planning to make it even better. We truly believe that Faye Brown Blackwell will be proud of this historical downtown Juneteenth celebration. Her legacy was felt in every smile, every song, every dance, and every moment of unity. Lake Charles, you showed up and showed out. So get ready, because we plan to be right back downtown next year. In 2027, Juneteenth is going to be on a Saturday, and we're believing that it's going to be even bigger and better. So again, thank you, Lake Charles. Thank you, Southwest Louisiana. And thank you to everyone who made this historic day possible. With love and gratitude from the Faye Brown Blackwell Juneteenth Festival, Family Legacy, and KZWA 104.9.
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10: James Eaglin has been a student of the radio game since 1987, training with late greats like E. Rodney Jones, Crown Prince, George Fisher, Ken James. Ladies and gentlemen, the nationally known James Eaglin.

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1: Instead of you bringing me good news, you always bring me the blues. 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

Lord, it just don't make music like this anymore right here. Harold Melvin and the Blue Notes featuring Teddy Pendergrass right there on the lead. And I Should Be Your Lover. My. I'm James Eaglin, the Gentle Giant. 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

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Oh, that's a good song right there from the Dells. Here's another one of my favorite groups, the Bloodstones. Never Let You Go, right here on a Sunday evening with that gentle giant. Pick up the phone and call about seven of your friends and tell them the Great Golden Groove Show is on.

show, Grandma and Grandpa. Forgot to tell you about this show right here each and every Sunday, 4 p.m. to 8 o'clock with that gentle giant. It's the only groove your mama wants you to listen to right here. Big shout out to my good friends over on Molin Street and my man Yank down in the Ritter, grooving and moving with the gentle giant on a Sunday evening.

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1: It's the Great Golden Groove Show and a Gentle Giant coming up at the 6 o'clock hour. I'm a blues you before I lose you right here inside the Great Golden Groove Show on KZWA 104.9. Big shout outs to Miss Madam Gospel, grooving and moving with the Gentle Giant on this evening. 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Also, my man, the bass man, Levert. 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Bass man, with that question of the day right here on your favorite radio station right here. It's KZWA 104.9. Also, you can check out my man, Tony Woods, in the afternoon drive from 3 to 7 right here. Let's get right into some more music. Taking you back to the roller skate days, high school prom, summer afternoons in the park right here. It's the Gentle Giant inside the Great Golden Groove Show.

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It's the Gentle Giant and the Great Golden Groove Show as we are making memories on a Sunday evening right here in the Lake City on KZWA 104.9. Here's another classic right here, another dance floor classic. What were you doing when dancers are hit right here? It's Mad Dress

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It's the Great Golden Groove Show and the Jello Giant up until 8 o'clock, grooving and moving you to the sounds of yesteryear as we stroll back in time down memory lane with the

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We've been doing it like this for the last 8 to 9 years with a gentle giant of a Sunday evening right here in the Lake City. It's the Great Golden Groove Show. It's a specialty show. It's the show Grandma and Grandpa didn't tell you about. 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My, my, my, my. It's so much music. So much music that has been forgotten. That we bring to you each and every Sunday afternoon, Sunday evening. It's a specialty show. Ordinarily, most shows you hear on most radio frequencies, they may throw a sprinkle one or two in, but they won't give you a solid 4 hours of classic R&B like this right here each and every Sunday, 4 p.m. to 8 o'clock. It's the Great Golden Groove Show and the Gentle Giant. Stick around, we got much more coming your way at the top of the 7 o'clock hour. We're going to blues you before we lose you inside the Great Golden Groove Show. It's the Blues Edition.

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6: 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Without him, none of this would have been possible. On behalf of the Faye Brown Blackwell Juneteenth Festival, Family Legacy, and KZWA 104.9, we want to say thank you from the bottom of our hearts. Thank you to the Lake Charles community for showing up, showing love, and making history with us. Some of you came early and stayed from 10 a.m. until 8 p.m. in the hot sun, and we do not take that support lightly. Thank you to the City of Lake Charles for allowing us to bring this first historical Juneteenth celebration downtown. Thank you to the Sheriff's Department and all law enforcement for standing guard and working through the heat to help keep everyone safe. Thank you to our sponsors, corporate partners, downtown businesses, vendors, food trucks, volunteers, employees, committee members, artists, DJs, performers, hosts, speakers, family, friends, and every single person who had a hand in making this event possible. 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This event was for the community, and we're working hard for our community. Anything that we may have gotten wrong this time, we're going to work diligently to correct and improve next time. We're learning, growing, and already planning to make it even better. We truly believe that Faye Brown Blackwell will be proud of this historical downtown Juneteenth celebration. Her legacy was felt in every smile, every song, every dance, and every moment of unity. Lake Charles, you showed up and showed out. So get ready, because we plan to be right back downtown next year. In 2027, Juneteenth is going to be on a Saturday, and we're believing that it's going to be even bigger and better. So again, thank you, Lake Charles. Thank you, Southwest Louisiana,
9: And thank you to everyone who made this historic day possible. 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
12: 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Big shout outs to Miss Madam Gospel, grooving and moving with the Gentle Giant on this evening. 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It's KZWA 104.9. Also, you can check out my man Tony Woods in the afternoon drive from 3 to 7 right here. Let's get right into some more music. Taking you back to the roller skate days, high school prom, summer afternoons in the park, right here. It's the Gentle Giant inside the Great Golden Groove Show.

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It's the Gentle Giant and the Great Golden Groove Show, as we are making memories on a Sunday evening right here in the Lake City on KZWA 104.9. Here's another classic right here, another dance floor classic. What were you doing when this was a hit right here? It's Mandrell.

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It's the Great Golden Groove Show and the Jello Giant up until 8 o'clock, grooving and moving you to the sounds of yesteryear as we stroll back in time down memory lane with the

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It's the Great Golden Groove Show. It's a specialty show. It's the show Grandma and Grandpa didn't tell you about. 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My. 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So much music that has been forgotten that we bring to you each and every Sunday afternoon, Sunday evening. It's a specialty show. Ordinarily, most shows you hear on most radio frequencies